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0: Oh man, peace to the planet and beyond. You already know it's the kid DJ Richie Styles and Tony Q in the building on a check-in.
6: Good morning.
0: Guten Morgen, Tony. Guten Morgen.
6: You said Guten Morgen.
0: Yes, sir. That's what I said. I said what I said, and you heard what I said. But what I'm saying, though, is Drake is coming with the shebang. We also got some Rick Ross in here with Sorry. Speaking of Rick Ross, man, he's right now taking a backlash, bro. He's taking a serious backlash out there.
6: Hey.
0: This album sales that, his album sales is really, it's bad. It's Michael Jackson beat it. Bad. But yo, man, top of the morning here. We got loads and I mean loads to get through this day, this week, this moment. Yeah, let's get it started. Oh, man. Rick Ross. Bad.
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0: Yeah.
1: It's Galaxy in the Morning Zone. What up? Richard South, Tony Q on the check-in. Man, we got some Thames coming with us. Talking about me and you. We

0: Sugar.
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0: Met glansrollen van Delani Lepelblad, Daniel Kolf, Soar en Latifa.
1: Gina, dit was niet jouw schuld.
0: Vanaf 17 september in de bioscoop.
2: Richie Styles, Tony Q on the check-in. Good morning to you. Let's load them up, man. Busta Rhymes is coming through. Yes, featuring the Flip Mode Squad with I Know What You Want. Yes, taking you back to that 2002 year. But first, though, KM with some brand new 2026 work with yo. Beleef rustig, yo. By the way, it's loading.
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0: to Richie and Tony. This is the Galaxy Morning Marathon. You know
1: what
0: it
1: is. What up? It's your boy Lil Durk.
2: What's up, y'all? I'm Beyonce.
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0: to our national days for this morning. Yes!
1: National days are a wonderful way to celebrate and reflect on the unique identity and history. What are we celebrating today? These are the Galaxy Morning Marathon National Days.
0: Most definitely, these are the Galaxy Morning National Days indeed. And of course, today is the seventh day of the month, September, dude. Yes, huh. The month is flying faster than, faster than fast. I had no comeback there, Tony.
2: He said it's faster than flash. Fast.
0: Faster than the flash.
2: Okay.
0: Could that work?
2: Yeah, that actually works.
0: Well, I'll tell you what. Today, September 7th. It's, let's see, man.
3: Labor Day honors the workers who...
0: What is happening? Too much is happening in my background, guys. Once again, today is, Brazil Independence Day. So if you are from Brazil, congratulations. Today is your Independence Day this morning, guys. So go ahead and celebrate the mess out of that. It's also Buy a Book Day. When was the last time you bought a book, Tony?
2: I buy a book every month.
0: You buy a book every month?
2: Yes, I do.
0: Really? What type of books do you buy?
2: Novels.
0: Novels?
2: Novels, yeah, just novels.
0: Interesting.
2: Yep.
0: It is also Google Communication Day. So if you work at Google, or if you have anything to do with Google,

0: get clean your hair when you go outside, right, Omar? Mm. Not okay. You say that like not really.
1: Sometimes, depending on which where you're standing. It is also a mouth guard day, so salute to all the basketball, all the football people. You know what? All of the people that play sports and that are required to wear a mouth guard. Yeah, guard your teeth.

0: this is the perfect one to end it with, Tony.
1: Okay.
0: Feel the love. Tony, do you feel the love? It's Monday,
1: so
0: you haven't cursed me out yet, Tony.
1: Mm.
0: So, you know, the love is in the air still.
1: I mean, the day is still, you know, just begun, so we still have time.
0: Tony Q. I tell you what, man, those were your national days for this morning. I hope you guys enjoy some of those, or if any of those resonates with your lifestyle. Hey, man, do something with it, all right? Let's get to this music, though. What we got coming up and coming through? All right, let's see what we got. We got some Rema coming up in a little bit with the sound guys, and we also got some Ryan Leslie, Ryan Leon coming up in a little bit with Love Me Not. We also got some Bruno Mars with Just Might. Now, last week, Tony, I was saying about this Bruno Mars song with I Just Might. Did you ever listen to the words of this song? Other than the toot, toot, toot, toot, toot, toot.
1: No, I'm going to be honest. I know the chorus well. That's about all I got.
0: You know what? You got to listen to the words of this song. He is pretty much saying, he's telling the girl that he's about to dance with, right? Hey, I hope your moves is as good, because, you know, you just might. You get
1: okay.
0: It?
1: Okay. Let me go look up the lyrics, like, as we speak, because I need to know. While the song's playing, I'm gonna read it one time.
0: Say less. All right. We're going to come back and talk about it in a little bit.
1: Yeah. Let's talk about it, because
0: it's
1: I did not
0: know that. Hey, that's what I said, man. I just might.
1: I'm a
2: superstar. This is where the biggest stars come to play. Let's go.
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0: Galaxy in the Morning Time, Richard Styles, Tony Q, what a vibe. Man, that soundgasm still hits home every single time. Rema, that one definitely put you on the map and definitely is keeping you there. This is a song that's timeless for me, man. This is one of them songs that's timeless. Like, that song could come on any single time and I'm like, vibe, vibe. It's a vibe. So, Tony, the Just Might, how you feel about it?
1: Yes, I looked up the lyrics.
0: Oh, of course, for those of you that are just checking in, we played the Bruno Mars song there, I Just Might. And I was telling Tony, I was listening to the lyrics one day, like, really carefully, other than just singing the chorus. And I was, I was like, what is he exactly talking about with I Just Might?
1: He might just make her his woman. From what I read here, just make her my baby. If she dance as good as she looks, then she might be the one.
0: Mm-hmm.
1: So that's what I read.
0: Well,
1: I didn't even know all of that though.
0: That's what I'm saying. There's a lot that goes on in that song, bro. But yo, shout out to all the Bruno Mars fans out there, man. We got some more hits, some more bangers coming your way. It is Galaxy in the Morning Time. This is the Morning Marathon.

0: That's right, your number one station in the morning time.
1: Sudden morning traffic? Relax. Turn your volume up. Just look in the mirror and give the driver behind you a smile. And enjoy Richie and Tony in the Galaxy Morning Marathon. Because here is another hour fully loaded with stars and bangers.
0: You heard what that man said. It's fully loaded, man. It's fully loaded like a stuffed potato, Tony.
2: Excuse me? It's fully loaded like a stuffed potato?
0: Yeah, have you ever had a stuffed potato?
2: Oh, yes, it's one of my favorites.
0: Or like a, you know, like a stuffed, I don't know, stuffed dumpling. Have you ever had a stuffed dumpling?
2: Yes.
0: It's pretty good stuff.
2: Like the Chinese dumplings, right?
0: I was talking about a local dumpling, but okay.
2: Nuh-uh.
0: Well, I'll tell you what, man. We got some Russian and Rao coming up. That's with the Pongo. We also got some Usher coming through with the Climax. If you have never had a stuffed situation, Tony Q got the recipe for you. What type of stuffed situations do you like, Tony?
2: The potato. Let's stick to the potato.
0: Tony the potato. Good morning.
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0: 6 in the morning time. Tony Q, Richard Styles, and Amelia Mitchell straight down to that 10 o'clock. Let's talk wacky facts.
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2: Yes, this is our wacky facts. Today is September 7th. September is when many spiders become noticeably larger because they've spent the summer growing. So if you see that they are a lot bigger in your home, which, by the way, I hate spiders, I'm not gonna lie. This is the reason they spend the whole entire summer growing so that they can be the size that you'll notice them in September. Apples release ethylene gas, a natural plant hormone that can cause nearby fruit to ripen faster. So if you put an apple next to a banana. Yeah, it ripens the banana even faster. And last but not least, pumpkins are technically fruits, not vegetables. So if you didn't know that, now you know. Well, pumpkin is actually part of the fruit family.
0: Really?
2: Not a vegetable.
0: Yes. Hey, you pumpkin head.
2: So you want to say a fruit head, like an apple head? Yeah, makes sense.
0: Well, I'll tell you what. This one thing that you just said just now, actually, I'm going to try this just for the sake of science. I'm going to take the apple. I'm going to put it next to an avocado and see if it helps it ripen faster. I think that's my project for this coming week. I'll let you know how it goes.
2: Okay, definitely want to know.
0: Yeah. By the way, if you've ever done this before, or if you know, if you know of another cure, faster curing thing for fruit, let me know, man. 085-029-4x2. This is the number for Galaxy. Slide into the DM. Send the WhatsApp message. Let me know what you got. What you got? I'm curious. All right. Those were your wacky facts for this morning. We got some Arrowstar on the way for you. With the commas, we also got some Drake coming through. With the hold on, we're going home. Alicia Keys is talking about falling. Look out. It's all loading. Coming.
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3: 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So brush your teeth, hit the shower, get your head to work, man, or wherever it is you go when you lead out.
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0: It's Galaxy in the Morning Time. Richard Styles, Tony Q. Some big bangers are coming your way. I'm talking about some Ersice. Talking about Jantos. I love this Ersice song. But we got Throby coming through featuring Kai and Jade Law with Hoch. Let's get high right now, alright? It's Galaxy in the Morning, loading up.
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0: 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It's the Kid DJ Richie Styles and the beautiful Tony Q on the check-in with you. Man, oh man, oh man. Tony Q.
1: Richie Styles.
0: Man, I got some sizzle coming up for you. Talking about 30 for 30 featuring Kendrick Lamar.
1: Oh, nice.
0: Yeah, but Dior is first, though, with the 1+1. We outside! Hey, Tony, were you outside this summer?
1: Definitely. Yeah, I was definitely outside.
0: I'm not talking about your backyard, girl.
1: Okay, well, then something else.
0: Where were you, buddy?
1: In the backyard.
0: What were you doing?
1: Barbecue.
0: Did you barbecue? And I was never invited.
1: I was present at said barbecue in my yard.
0: What the hell? What the hell? You know what? It's okay. Because I got some peeling coming up for you right now.
1: They were spontaneous.
2: Wake up!
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0: and this is how we put it down.
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4: 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Well, yeah.

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4: Right, so our sleaze this morning, it's a good one, actually. Soraya, hold on. Had the wrong one queued up. All right, Soraya ends engagement to Joey Badass over alleged repeated infidelity. Now, you know Joey Badass and Soraya, they've been together for a little bit, and they were even engaged and had a baby. So this one took a turn because Soraya is officially calling off her engagement to Joey and says infidelity is reason. So Soraya shared a statement announcing that she had ended her relationship with Joey, the father of her son, and she made it clear that this wasn't some impulsive decision. She says she loved him deeply, believed in the life and wanted to protect their family, but ultimately had to face what she describes as repeated infidelity throughout their relationship. And according to Soraya, that cheating allegedly happened during some of the most vulnerable and meaningful moments of her life. And that sounds really heavy. I'm not gonna speculate, but it sounds like he might have cheated during her pregnancy. Either way, that's already heavy, like I said. But then things got a little messier because in a since-deleted Instagram story, Soraya apparently went from "I'm going to handle this respectfully" to "actually, let me show y'all something." She reportedly called Joey a literal piece of shit and said he needs to be shown for exactly who he is. She also claimed that Joey proposed to her, had her move her life around for their relationship, and then cheated on her. She said she had receipts. She even posted what appeared to be recording playing on her computer of a conversation between Joey and another unidentified woman allegedly discussing this relationship with Soraya. Her caption basically said, "Are you already talking to another woman about me? What we're going through? Yeah, some niggas are unreal." And then she deleted it. It is never really deleted though, because you know the internet, they grab those things like really quick. Post and delete. If you saw, you saw. But yeah, definitely people saw. So I'm not going to turn my child's family situation into entertainment. That's what she posted at the end of it. The couple had been together since 2023. They welcomed their son last June last year and announced their engagement just 2 months later. This isn't just a breakup, guys. This is messy. Like messy. But hey, for now I have Soraya's side, including her claims of repeated infidelity and alleged evidence. Well, all we have is her side because we don't have Joey's side. He never put out anything yet. He hasn't said anything. He has responded. So we only have one side of the situation. So yeah, I'm pretty sure the internet is waiting patiently to see how this is going to play out. But yeah, that is the sleaze for this morning. Very messy. Very messy.
0: It sounds hella messy for real, man. Like sometimes when you hear these stories, it just puts you in a bad space. Like, That's messy. That's real messy. I don't like that at all. I'm not a fan of that. Not cool, dude. But I tell you what. We got some more hits, some more bangers coming your way. Hey, man, I'm going to see you guys in the 8 o'clock hour.
5: I'm trying to wake it up.
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0: coming first, though, with Talat. Right, TikTok, TikTok. If you're trying to get to work for 8 o'clock, 8:15, 8:20, or 8:30, get your assets up and out the door, baby. It's about that time. Go to work!
1: Let me explain something to you one time, man.
0: We right back.
2: Yeah. 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
1: Who says your mornings can't be lit? We're having a party up here.
2: There's no sleeping here. I'm anti-NyQuil.
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0: 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You know what time it is.
1: Embrace the power of a motivation moment to transform your day. Just like a spark can ignite a flame, a single motivational quote can ignite inspiration and action. This is a Galaxy motivational moment in your morning rush.
0: That's right, let's get to it, let's get to it, let's get to it. Of course, you know, each and every Monday around this particular time, this particular moment, this particular element of the day, this is what we do, man. We come through and, you know, hit you with a little bit of a motivational quote. Maybe something you can share with your kids, something you can share with the neighbor, something you can share with your colleagues. Or if it resonates with you personally, your personal life, or something that you're going through in the moment, hey, use it, okay? Put it in your head top, repeat it twice, and make it come to fruition. You get me? Tony, what you got?
2: My quote this morning is loading. Oh, here we go. It's finally here. Listen, let me tell you something. We have a slow situation going on this morning here with these computers, huh? Jeez. All right, okay. Always remember that you are absolutely unique, just like everyone else. Everybody is unique in their own way. That is the quote for this morning, and that comes from Margaret Mead.
0: Well, hey man, shout out to Margaret Mead.

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0: Hey man, I hope that motivational quote could do something for you this morning. 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Like I said, time and tide waits for no man. 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

0: 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Richie Styles, Tony Q. Galaxy Radio. This is what we do when we do how we do for you. Hey, man. Tony.
1: Yep.
0: You know, it's Monday, and, you know, usually we get off and up and running. Go get the bag on a Monday.
1: Yep.
0: It, of course, is, should I say it's the second week in September already?
1: Yeah, actually, it is.
0: Yeah.
1: Technically, yeah, it is.
0: September is flying already, boy.
1: Right?
0: Holy Moses. It's already like 7 days in. It's wild. Hey, man, Santa's on the way. We also got Billionaires Club in the mix also, but neat, real.

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1: It's been 30 years since Tupac was taken from this world.
0: But the legend and his music lives on. I stand tall in the winter, summer, spring, and fall.
1: Galaxy pays a tribute to the legend.
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1: This one goes out to one of the greatest of all time.

0: It's the kid DJ Richard Styles. Tony Q in the mix. Straight down to that 10 o'clock. Hey, Tony, I got one of those things for you again.
1: Another one of those questions
0: for you, Tony.
1: Okay.
0: Let's see if my computer allows me to pull it up, though.
1: It's really been working against us today, huh?
0: It's been doing some different things.
1: Damn.
0: Some different things, yeah. Yeah. It's really just doing some different things.
1: Like the whole morning, I'm like, okay, here we are. Okay, we're back. Like literally trying. So, all right, okay. So, what's your question this morning?
0: All right. So, the question I have for you this morning. Let's see if I could do it without the internet, because it's not loading for me at the moment. Hey, Boss B. I don't know who we got to talk to, but it's wild up here in the morning. Let's see. Okay. This is as follows, Tony. I believe this is one of the ones you would like.
1: Okay.
0: Because I've heard you speak to your spouse one time like this. I was like, wow, it's wild.
1: That's wild? I speak to my spouse wild?
0: Sometimes.
1: Nah.
0: But hold on. Let me get to it before you say nah. Okay, here we go. So, Tony, you can only pick one, okay? Slap the pastor for $2 billion. Slap your mom for $6 billion. Slap your uncle for $4 billion, slap your sister for $8 billion, or slap the baby for $10 billion. 085, 029, 4 times 2. Who the hell are you going to slap? For $2 billion, you could slap the pastor. For $6 billion, you could slap your mom. For $4 billion, you could slap your uncle. For $8 billion, slap your sister. Or for $10 billion, you could slap the baby. Who we slapping?
1: The pastor.
0: Why is the pastor getting the slap, Tony?
1: Because who's the pastor?
0: It's the one who christened your child, man.
1: Okay.
0: Doesn't matter?
1: No.
0: So the pastor could eat these hands?
1: Yeah, he can.
0: So you're going to only take off $2 billion? That's where you're going with, $2 billion.
1: Yeah, because I'm not going to do the rest.
0: I'll slap my uncle.
1: You know, it depends on the uncle.
0: Yeah.
1: Do I got an uncle? Yes, I have an uncle I'd slap.
0: I'll slap my uncle.
1: Yeah. I forget it's two sides of the family. Yeah, I can slap an uncle.
0: Man, I'll slap my uncles. All of them, get it. Blaka.
1: With no haste.
0: With zero haste, man. And it's $4 billion. Saga. You know what? Yeah, I'll slap my sister.
1: Which baby? My baby or somebody else's baby? Because I slapped the baby for $10 million.
0: Your baby.
1: Nah, I'm not slap. Gonna slap my baby.
0: No. You know what?
1: Hard slap?
0: Hold on. I said baby, right? But it's bae. Slap bae.
1: Oh, no. I'm not
0: slap,
1: gonna
0: slap your
1: that.
0: Husband. Slap your wife.
1: No, I'm not going to do that.
0: For $10 million. $10 billion.
1: No.
0: You know what? The other day I asked this to my wife. You know what she said to me? Hey, honey, you best
1: just take one for the team.
0: Take one for the team.
1: I want to slap my brother.
0: Take the slap for the team.
1: It would've been an easy slap.
0: My wife said to me, take the slap for the team, because listen, man, then we'd be $10 million richer, and that slap would only last for 5 minutes. The pain would only last for 5 minutes.
1: It won't even last 5 minutes. It would be a little. Pain ain't even gonna be that. I mean, come on.
0: I was a little bit appalled that she wanted to slap me, but you know what? Fine. 085, 029, 4 times 2. Who are you gonna slap? The pastor for $2 billion, your mom for $6 million, your uncle for $4 million, or your sister for $8 million? Or slap your boyfriend, your girlfriend, or your baby, your bae, for $10 billion.
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0: Galaxy in the morning time, man. We got so many. This is what I like, Tony. I like when the reactions come in like this. It always makes me laugh, man. You know what? We're going to get into this first and then slide on over to some of the reactions to that question that I had there going.
1: Things that happened on this day.
2: Things that happened on this day is it's September 7th, but back in the year 1994, 15-year-old Brandy releases her self-titled debut album, which goes on to sell over 4 million copies and establish her as an R&B star. Hits from the album include I Wanna Be Down and Baby. 1996 sees a rap star Tupac Shakur is shot 5 times in a drive-by shooting following a boxing match in Las Vegas. So that was today. Today is the day that he was shot, and 6 days later he passed away at the age of 25. 1996, so the same year, Michael Jackson played the first date on the History World Tour, his third solo world concert tour, at Prague in Czech Republic. The tour consisted of 82 concerts and was attended by approximately 4.5 million fans, beating his previous Bad Tour with 4.4 million and crossing a total of over $163.5 million. 2001, Michael Jackson again was reunited on stage with the Jackson 5 at his 30th anniversary celebration in New York City's Madison Square Garden. It ended Jackson's 11-year hiatus from performing in the U.S. Jackson was joined by Eminem, Whitney Houston, Gladys Knight, Britney Spears, and Destiny's Child to celebrate the 30th anniversary of his singing career. 2003 sees Black Eyed Peas started a 6-week run at number one on the UK singles chart with Where's the Love, the best-selling single of 2003. 2018, simmering tensions between Cardi B and Nicki Minaj boil over at the New York Fashion Week party when the pair scuffle and Cardi throws a shoe at Minaj. They settle into a long-standing feud, repeatedly taking shots at each other in the lyrics and social media posts. Same day, same year, rapper Mac Miller dies at the age of 26 of an apparent drug overdose. And last but not least, 2025, Mariah Carey, long fixture on MTV but never a VMA winner, finally gets her due with the Video Vanguard Award. Video of the Year goes to Ariana Grande for Brighter Days Ahead for a 26-minute short film. And that is all that happened on this day. It is September 7th.
0: That's right, September 7th behavior indeed. Now, like I said earlier on there, we had a question going. The question was, which one of these individuals would you slap for, a cool $2 billion? That was slap the pastor for $2 billion. What else? It just jumped away from me, dude.

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0: 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Let's get to this astrology readings.
1: 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It's like a cosmic weather forecast, telling you when to bring an umbrella for potential emotional downpours, or sunglasses for days filled with sunny dispositions. What is written in the stars for you today? 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
2: It is September 7, and if you were born today, you may seem calm and easygoing on the outside, but there's a surprising amount of energy and intensity beneath the surface. You believe in following the rules and doing things the right way. While you may enjoy a little attention and recognition, you're ultimately happiest when you're surrounded by people who love and support you. Family and close relationships might mean a lot to you. Happy birthday to you. And who would have had a birthday this morning? Eazy-E, the rapper who passed away back in 1995. Chef Andre Rush is turning 52 years old this morning. Actress Alisa Diaz is turning 41 years old this morning. NBA player Donovan Mitchell is turning 30 years old. Comedian Leslie Jones is turning 59 years old this morning. Actor Jonathan Majors is turning 37. Actress Ruth Rahi is turning 21 years old this morning. Actress Afton

0: Williamson is turning 41, and actress Shannon Elizabeth is turning 53, and then lastly, actress Jennifer Veal is turning 35 years old this morning. If today's your birthday, make a moment to appreciate the person you've become and get excited about everything that's coming ahead. It's still to come, so everything ahead. So happy birthday from us here at the Morning Marathon to you, you, and you.
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0: 9, brown eyes.
1: That's right, it's Galaxy in the Morning Time. Richard Sells, Tony Q on the checking with you straight down to that 10 o'clock. Screaming and shouting, good morning, good morning, good morning. Yes, sir. Amen. We got some Catnuff on the way featuring Shavante and Kleina John. But Hit Me Up. We also got some NYC State of Mind as by Nas. But yo, who we ain't heard from in a minute is Coi Leray. And she's coming through with Players. It's Galaxy in the Morning. It's Monday. It's a Monday. Right, Tony? It's still Monday, right?
2: It's still Monday.
1: Yeah. It's mundane. Yeah.
2: He said it's Monday.
1: Mundane. Tarp of the morning.
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0: That's right, your number one station for hip hop and R&B every day, all day. Load them up, load them up! That's right, packing them up, packing them in. Party Next Door is on the way with Somebody Loves Me. We also got some Drake in here, too hard for the radio. It's coming in a little bit. Hold on.
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9: 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Laten we teruggaan en lachen over vroeger. 3 oktober in Theater De Omval in Diemen. 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
10: Hey, Danny hier van Fleva in Ja Ears. 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

0: Yeah.
1: Your number one session for hip-hop and R&B. Hey, Tony, man. How's about we go drink some coffee?
2: It's time for your first coffee break of the day. Insert the coin. Make your choice. Let the smell of coffee stimulate your brain. And answer the Galaxy Coffee Break question of today.
3: The coffee break question is our trivia question that we ask every morning. And if you know the answer, you know you can hit us up. And if you don't, we give you the answer anyway. So the question this morning is, the song Dance For You was originally released as part of which one of Beyoncé's albums? So if you know the answer, you already know you can hit us up. But here's the question one more time. The song Dance For You was originally released as part of which one of Beyoncé's albums? So, yeah, that's the question. Do you know the answer, Richie?
1: No.
3: So you're going to find out today?
1: I'm going to be today years old when you come through with that one.
3: Okay. All right. So the question again last time. Dance For You was originally released as part of which one of Beyoncé's albums? Let me know.
1: That part right there. In the meantime, between this and that time, we got some The Weeknd coming through with Cry For Me. We also got some, Frena and Ordeal featuring Wizkid with Coco Buddy. Yes. Let's go get him.
4: We're waking up.
2: We're on that morning vibe.
4: I do this every day. Welcome to the party.
2: This is the Galaxy Morning Marathon.
4: Waking up.
2: Hosted by Richie Styles and Tony Q.

0: In the morning time. Yes, Tony, couple things they slept through, right? Tell them, Tony, what did they sleep through?
1: Wake up in the morning. Wake up in the morning. In the morning.
2: Okay, you just woke up. No problem at all. Everyone needs a good night's sleep. We, here in the Morning Marathon Studio, fully understand. But this is what you slept through.
3: Yeah, we slept through quite a bit. You slept through the motivation this morning, a little bit of the sleaze. We had some messy, messy sleaze this morning. But you also slept through the coffee break question, but that's okay. I'm here to give you the answer anyway. So the coffee break question was a single, Dance For You by Beyoncé, was originally released as part of which one of her albums? And the answer is the deluxe edition of the album 4.
0: I would have never guessed that, bro.
3: I know.
0: A deluxe edition.
3: The deluxe edition. That's why I try to keep you on your toes with these questions. I can't make it too easy every time.
0: Well,
3: right?
0: You definitely got me jumped to my feet, bro.
3: Well, there you go.
0: I jumped.
3: Oh, a little bit. Either way, we're keeping it real, keeping it hip-hop. It is the Morning Marathon with DJ Richie Styles and your girl Tony Q. Until next time.
0: That's right. Next time being tomorrow morning. Same station, same situation, man. We're going to leave you in the hands of West. My good guy, West. Of course, more hits, more bangs coming up. I was just speaking to West there for a second off air, and West said he has some pretty dope-ass stuff in store for you. So what you got to do is keep it locked, keep it loaded, because I believe he's giving away some prizes. Yes, yeah, he just gave me the head nod. All right, so all right, look out for that, man. West is on the way. It's Galaxy in the Morning Time. Richie Styles, Tony Q. We out. We on the checkout. Tony, until tomorrow. This was another but another.
3: Slay. Stop sleeping.
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3: 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Black Bel Air bottle. 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
6: Yeah, what's poppin'? 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

The couch with my favorite sinner. 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

0: Lucinda Sadok is terug met de nieuwe comedyshow Nostalgie. 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
3: 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That's right. So my head's out in New York, Cali, Miami, Baltimore, Puerto Rico. If you're overseas, whatever you're doing, you know what I mean? Big Pun, it's so hard. You know what I mean? We love you, Pun. We'll never forget. Never forget.
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cut that cake for me. I, Jay-Z, take this unlawful lady to have in the hole and to the task force role to hug her every corner till I get ash from the cold. 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

0: It's 11 o'clock on Galaxy Radio, and it is time to get smooth and funky because this is Rosa's World. Welcome to the show. I'm Rosa G, and tonight I've got 2 full hours of the freshest, funkiest hip-hop flavors, some R&B and soul, of course, a whole lot of classic tracks, and everything in between as well. It's all lined up for you right here on Galaxy. So I would say kick back, relax, and come bounce with me like we just did. Jonna Fraser and Frenna opening the night with I Need Your Love. Some nice Dutch warmth giving us the perfect vibe right from the top. And coming through now, some French Congolese meets Rotterdam, a combination that is absolute gold. Here is Gimps and Distinct, here and only here in Rosa's World.
1: Maximum.

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0: This is Rosa's world. 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Fine by us. But don't miss the Galaxy Morning Marathon.
1: So stay awake.
0: Here are Richie and Tony.
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0: to beautiful voices finding a great melody together. Perfect for this time of night. It is Teyana Taylor and Kalani teaming up. Great track called Morning. All right, Drake coming through now. Too hard for the radio. Well, too hard for the radio, but right at home, right here in Rosa's World. Right after that, I also got a nice classic one coming from Brian McKnight, Back at One. And Philadelphia Soul is going to be doing the masterclass thing. That's right, it's Rosa G still with you, spinning him fresh and funky.
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1: Listen up, it's about to be smoke. Ain't nothing but some shit I wrote about a rich ass nigga that's deep in the game. They call me Drizzy Drake and I'm keeping a name.

0: A nice quiet storm, perfect for a Monday evening here on Galaxy Radio. It is Tony Terry, 1995, and the track is called With You. Well, I'm going to be with you as well all the way till 1 o'clock tonight. It's Rosa G giving you that nice late night vibe, a little bit more mellow than you're used to here on Galaxy. But don't worry, I'm not going to get you guys to sleep. I'm keeping you awake because I've also got some great funky flavors as well. But I'm staying with the classics, 1994. Their name is Bone Thugs and Harmony. The track is called Thuggish Ruggish Bone, and they're that rapid fire flow. My goodness, they are the ones that could really, really do that. Anyway, keep it right here because I'm going to keep bumping and grinding till 1 o'clock tonight.
1: We're not against rap. We're not against rappers. But we are against those thugs.

She don't play tracks. She sets moods. This ain't just radio. This is Rosa G running the night. This is Rosa's world.

Does it get any better than this team up right here? Jamaican production meeting Puerto Rican Latin trap. The perfect energy here on Galaxy. It's a Russian, of course, together with Ra Alexandro. And that brought us close to midnight here on this Monday evening. But no worries, I'll be back right after the news to bring you one more hour of great vibes. That's right, one more hour all the way till 1 o'clock. So keep it right here for all of the sweetest musical flavors. Only here on Galaxy Radio. Oh, really?

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7: Hey. 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

It's Rosa G back with you, fresh off the news and ready for another hour of Rosa's World. If you've just tuned in, welcome. This is where I get to spoil you guys with a nice late night vibe, and I do that every weeknight here on Galaxy, Monday through Thursday, starting at 11, taking you past midnight until 1 o'clock. So you are in luck, because I got one more hour to spoil you with all of the freshest flavors. And what did I just play? It was A Little Baby. That's right, it was easing us in with a track called Dead Fresh, and after midnight it only gets better, because up next I got some MC Light. You guys probably forgot about her, but oh my god, she can do the spitting thing. From 1996, this is Cold Rock a Party, Brooklyn, and one of the most important female MCs hip-hop ever produced. And just listen and you'll know exactly why. Keep it here, because this is where you get the deepest cuts, handpicked by me.

classic cut right here on Galaxy Radio. It is Run DMC and their track A Peter Piper, 1986. That makes it an absolute foundational track as well. Got that Bob James sample underneath. My goodness, a record built on the foundation. Before that, something a bit more modern from last year, Distinct and RS6. I'm keeping it a little bit classic because I got Christina Milian on the table. That's right, you guys remember her 2004, early 2000s pop R&B thing was really going down. The track is called Dip It Low, and that is exactly what I plan to do because I'm stuffing you full of nice, fat, funky flavors tonight.

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1: When I was little, my father was famous. He was the greatest samurai in the empire. And he was the shogun's decapitator. He cut off the heads of 131 lords. It was a bad time for the empire. The shogun just stayed inside his castle, and he never came out. People said his brain was infected by devils. My father would come home. He would forget about the killings. He wasn't scared of the shogun, but the shogun was scared of him. Maybe that was the problem. Then, one night, the shogun sent his ninja spies to our house. They were supposed to kill my father, but they didn't. That was the night everything changed.
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Staten Island Wu-Tang in the house. Liquid Swords here on a Galaxy Radio, and that RZA production underneath, Jizay floating over it. Loving that stuff. Adrian Marcel coming through now with 2 a.m. We got some Bay Area R&B late night vibe all the way. I couldn't have picked a more fitting title for this hour. And off after that, got some Kendrick as well coming up, so just keep it right here. We're almost approaching 1 o'clock here in Rosa's World.

Rosa don't chase time, she owns it. Let the world fade, you're safe here. This is Rosa's world.

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And we do go on 24 hours, giving you all of the freshest, funkiest hip-hop flavors, of course. And I'm going to, like I said, we're approaching 1 o'clock, so it's time for me, Rosa G, to say goodbye to you. I'll be back tomorrow night, 11 o'clock sharp, to bring you a brand new edition of Rosa's World. I'm going to leave you with an all-time favorite band of mine. They're called The Far Side. You guys probably know a couple of other tracks by them. This is a drop from 1995. Thanks, you guys, for joining me here on Galaxy Radio. It's been a real pleasure being in your ears on this Monday night, and I'm going to be going out with some LA hip hop. Totally creative, a perfect way to close out Monday. Take care out there. Stay fresh. Stay fun.

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11: We go back
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0: 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Come on.
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0: 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Stay tuned. When you wake up, before brushing your teeth, worrying about your drip, and grabbing the breakfast your mother made for you, turn on the Morning Marathon with Richie and Tony, and then you can go to school.
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friend. Know what I'm saying? Outside is back to what it was, you know what I'm saying? Atlanta, tell you about my run, you know what I'm saying? Ask Pluto Bank.